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5: weather. We are on the doorstep of our second potential heat wave of the summer. Hey, it's Storm Tracker 16 meteorologist Anthony Bordenaro with your central Pennsylvania forecast. Not that much relief from the heat overnight. Low temperatures in the middle and upper 60s. And into the afternoon, high temperatures near 95 degrees with the heat index making it feel closer to 100. So you're going to need to keep the AC on for most of the afternoon. A slim chance for a rain, cooling shower, or storm, about 5% of us seeing it. Into Wednesday, pretty much rinse and repeat, muggy start, and hot afternoon with a high temperature near 96. And then on Thursday, slightly cooler with a high near 90. Into Friday and the weekend, cooler with some shower and storm chances. This is Storm Tracker 16 meteorologist Anthony Bordenaro.

0: 93.3 WBZD. Teddy B feeling tropical after hearing some Madonna music. How about you? You feeling the summer? You wouldn't go too far if you remember Van Morrison.
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0: John Mellencamp on 93.3 WBZD. Well, Family Day is coming to the Eugene Grafis American Legion Post 104 in Montoursville this Saturday from 10 till 4, and everyone's invited. There'll be live music from Raising Cane from 1 till 4, food activities and community fun for the whole family. 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Why don't you check out the website for full details?
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0: 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The records are like 102 tomorrow and then 103 on the following day. On Wednesday, will those records be broken? Well, if they are, it is July and we'll just move on. Keep it right here. We've got great music to move you on. Irene Cara, REO Speedwagon, George Michael, all minutes away. Having a good time on a Monday night with Teddy B at WBZD.
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1: 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The grand prize winner will be drawn Monday, August 10th, 2026. 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
6: Valley weather. We're on the doorstep of our second potential heat wave of the summer. Hey, it's Storm Tracker 16 meteorologist Anthony Bordenaro with your central Pennsylvania forecast. Not that much relief from the heat overnight. Low temperatures in the middle and upper 60s. And into the afternoon, high temperatures near 95 degrees with the heat index making it feel closer to 100. So you're going to need to keep the AC on for most of the afternoon. A slim chance for a rain cooling shower or storm. About 5% of us seeing it. Into Wednesday, pretty much rinse and repeat. Muggy start and hot afternoon with a high temperature near 96. And then on Thursday, slightly cooler with a high near 90. Into Friday and the weekend, cooler with some shower and storm chances. This is Storm Tracker 16 meteorologist Anthony Bordenaro.

0: 93.3 WBZD. The hardest part is waiting. Here's Tom Petty along with Ted Bennett. Waking up every morning on the Jake Michaels Morning Show. Now, tomorrow, you're going to get news from Barbara Evans, but glad to have Jake back. He'll be on the air from 5 to 10 for you. Don't forget the Jake Michaels Morning Show. 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

0: 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It's 93.3 WBZD, Wang Chung on the Ted Bennett Monday night, getting ready for some warm weather in the middle of the week anyway. I guess a heat advisory is going to be in effect tomorrow, right around 11 o'clock through 8 o'clock on Wednesday. Keep it right here. We'll give you all the weather and information that you need to make informed decisions in the next few days. Some Tom Cochran music looking good, BJ's too, and a whole bunch more. Phil Collins, we'll put some in for you as well. We're celebrating a Monday night. Teddy B and you on WBZD.
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2: 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I said, "Marge, put your face back where it belongs. 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

0: 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Coming up this Saturday at Antlers on the Water, Antlers Lane in Williamsport. 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Awards at 3. You'll enjoy live music from Leo and Kristen. 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Vehicle entry is just $15, and those proceeds are going to benefit the Think Big Pediatric Cancer Fund, hosted by Cars for a Cause, and this event will be rain or shine.
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7: Valley weather.
8: We are on the doorstep of our second potential heat wave of the summer. Hey, it's Storm Tracker 16 meteorologist Anthony Bordenara with your central Pennsylvania forecast. Not that much relief from the heat overnight. Low temperatures in the middle and upper 60s. And into the afternoon, high temperatures near 95 degrees with the heat index making it feel closer to 100. So you're going to need to keep the AC on for most of the afternoon. A slim chance for a rain, cooling shower, or storm, about 5% of us seeing it. Into Wednesday, pretty much rinse and repeat, muggy start, and hot afternoon with a high temperature near 96. And then on Thursday, slightly cooler with a high near 90. Into Friday and the weekend, cooler with some shower and storm chances. This is Storm Tracker 16 meteorologist Anthony Bordenaro.
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93.3 WBZD, just a bunch of guys from Jersey, huh? John Cafferty and the Beaver Brown Band, along with Ted Bennett, on a Monday night with Prince and the Little Red Corvette. Good way to spin around the neighborhood.

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0: 93.3 WBZD, Green Day action for you, where you can make a splash with us. That's right. How would you like to win a 15-foot carbon diamond series above-ground pool package valued at over more than $8,000? All you got to do is listen every weekday to the Make a Splash Cue to Call, be caller number 9. Not only will you score an entry into the grand prize drawing, you will also win a 12-pack of Kona Big Wave beer.
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0: 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Always good to hear a Beatles classic, especially during the summertime. That was the Summer of Love with the Beatles so many years ago. 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Music from Elton John is just minutes away. About Proclaimers, U2. 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

0: 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How are you? 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It's a Monday night at WBZD. 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
2: Make plans to start your Tuesday morning with me. 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
7: Valley weather. We're on the doorstep of our second potential heat wave of the summer. Hey, it's Storm Tracker 16 meteorologist Anthony Bordenaro with your central Pennsylvania forecast. Not that much relief from the heat overnight. Low temperatures in the middle and upper 60s. And into the afternoon, high temperatures near 95 degrees with the heat index making it feel closer to 100. So you're going to need to keep the AC on for most of the afternoon. A slim chance for a rain, cooling shower, or storm. About 5% of us seeing it. Into Wednesday, pretty much rinse and repeat. Muggy start and hot afternoon with a high temperature near 96. And then on Thursday, slightly cooler with a high near 90. Into Friday and the weekend, cooler with some shower and storm chances. This is Storm Tracker 16 meteorologist Anthony Bordenaro. 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

93.3 WBZD, Teddy B and you on a Monday night. Some Billy Ocean and that Caribbean Queen. The weather's going to feel Caribbean-ish over the next couple of days. How about that? It's that time of year, isn't it? Pretty soon we'll be

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0: 93.3 WBZD, there's the holiday tune. Hey, Jake Michael is going to wake you up bright and early tomorrow morning. Make sure to tune in on him, and we'll get back for our Tuesday get-together. And if you get a chance, have a good time. Check out the Lycoming County Fair. You'll have a good time. It's going on till the 18th. I'll see you tomorrow night at 7.
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2: 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Just say yes to the most romantic musical in 20 years. Don't miss it.
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0: 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The grand prize includes a Hayward Pro Series filter, ladder, liner, pool kit, and winter cover. 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Every qualifier instantly wins a 12-pack of Kona Big Wave beer. Kona Big Wave is an American blonde golden ale with tropical fruit notes. It's liquid aloha in every sip. You must be 21 years of age or older to register. The grand prize winner will be drawn Monday, August 10th, 2026. Man-made pools, 466 East 3rd Street in Williamsport, specializing in custom pools and outdoor living space design, installation, and service. 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
1: 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I said, "Marge, put your face back where it belongs. 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
5: Weather. Your AccuWeather forecast. Tonight, expect mainly clear skies with a low of 64. Tomorrow will bring mostly sunny conditions and sweltering heat with a high of 98. Tomorrow night will be clear and humid with a low of 72. Wednesday is expected to be mostly sunny and very hot, reaching a high of 99. Thursday will also be mostly sunny, hot, and less humid with a high of 92. On Friday, anticipate hot weather with partial sunshine and a chance of a thunderstorm in the afternoon with a high of 91. For AccuWeather, I'm meteorologist Jason Catarino.

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3: Hi, my name is Shara, and I'm really good at texting. 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
4: Valley Weather. Your AccuWeather forecast tonight. Expect mainly clear skies with a low of 64. Tomorrow will bring mostly sunny conditions and sweltering heat with a high of 98. Tomorrow night will be clear and humid with a low of 72. Wednesday is expected to be mostly sunny and very hot, reaching a high of 99. Thursday will also be mostly sunny, hot, and less humid with a high of 92. On Friday, anticipate hot weather with partial sunshine and a chance of a thunderstorm in the afternoon with a high of 91. For AccuWeather, I'm meteorologist Jason Caterina.

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5: Your AccuWeather forecast. Tonight, expect mainly clear skies with a low of 64. Tomorrow will bring mostly sunny conditions and sweltering heat with a high of 98. Tomorrow night will be clear and humid with a low of 72. Wednesday is expected to be mostly sunny and very hot, reaching a high of 99. Thursday will also be mostly sunny, hot, and less humid with a high of 92. On Friday, anticipate hot weather with partial sunshine and a chance of a thunderstorm in the afternoon with a high of 91. For AccuWeather, I'm meteorologist Jason Catarina.
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7: Valley Weather.
8: Your AccuWeather forecast. Tonight, expect mainly clear skies with a low of 64. Tomorrow will bring mostly sunny conditions and sweltering heat with a high of 98. Tomorrow night will be clear and humid with a low of 72. Wednesday is expected to be mostly sunny and very hot, reaching a high of 99. Thursday will also be mostly sunny, hot, and less humid with a high of 92. On Friday, anticipate hot weather with partial sunshine and a chance of a thunderstorm in the afternoon with a high of 91. For AccuWeather, I'm meteorologist Jason Caterina.
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0: 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The grand prize winner will be drawn Monday, August 10th, 2026. 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
1: Weather. Your AccuWeather forecast. Tonight, expect mainly clear skies with a low of 64. Tomorrow will bring mostly sunny conditions and sweltering heat with a high of 98. Tomorrow night will be clear and humid with a low of 72. Wednesday is expected to be mostly sunny and very hot, reaching a high of 99. Thursday will also be mostly sunny, hot, and less humid with a high of 92. On Friday, anticipate hot weather with partial sunshine and a chance of a thunderstorm in the afternoon with a high of 91. For AccuWeather, I'm meteorologist Jason Caterina. WBT.

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Hey there, good morning, and welcome to Tuesday, July 14th. Andy, Jake Michaels Morning Show. Thanks for tuning in early and spending a part of your day with me. Coming up, a chance to win tickets to see Weird Al in concert in Hershey and a chance to play Bet You Didn't Know at 7:25. 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

0: Good morning. Welcome to Tuesday, July 14th. I'm Jake Michaels. Thanks for starting your day with me, the Jake Michaels Morning Show and Classic Hits 93.3. I have got a fun morning lined up, including your chance to win tickets to see Weird Al Yankovic live in Hershey. At 7:25, we're going to play Bet You Didn't Know, where one fact is real, one is fake. Your job to figure out which is which. Or actually, you know, I'm going to give you one fact or fiction. You got to tell me which it is. We'll also find out if your name might actually be working against you. Share some surprisingly useful tips on how to become a better kisser. And as always, you'll get more local news, sports, weather, and community information than any other morning show in town, including local news and sports with Barbara Evans filling in for the vacationing Freddie Hammer. It's all coming up, so let's get this Tuesday started. We've got mainly clear skies, 66 currently at 521. Going to be a sunny, hot day today with an afternoon high in the mid-90s.
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5: Valley weather. Your AccuWeather forecast overnight will be mainly clear with a low of 65. Tomorrow we can expect mostly sunny skies with sweltering heat and a high of 98. Tomorrow night, it will be clear and humid with a low of 71. Wednesday will bring mostly sunny conditions with very hot temperatures reaching a high of 99. Thursday is expected to be mostly sunny and hot with lower humidity reaching a high of 92. For AccuWeather, I'm meteorologist Jason Caterina.

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And coming up, if creating a will has been sitting on your to-do list, there's a chance to save on estate planning during Will Week 2026. 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

0: what's happening at 534 with clear skies and 66. 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Putting off creating a will is easy, but protecting the people you love and making sure your wishes are honored is too important to delay. 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That'll be August 10th through the 14th. 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And looking for a fun afternoon with family and friends? We'll make plans for the Redneck Party on Sunday from 1 until 5 at the Grotto Picnic Grounds, 381 East 2nd Avenue in South Williamsport. 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

0: Classic hits, 93.3, sunny and hot today with an afternoon high in the mid-90s. Right now, clear skies and 66. You remember sitting in class as a kid folding notebook paper into the perfect paper airplane and seeing whose could fly the furthest? Well, one innovator decided that wasn't nearly enough anymore. Get a load of this. He's a YouTube creator who goes by the name Penguin. You can search him out on YouTube if you want to check out the video. But he's built what might be the world's coolest paper airplane. Now, it still looks like a paper airplane, but hidden inside is a tiny 3D printed nose cone packed with a battery, a camera, a flight controller, and even a USB-C charging port. Two miniature propellers on the back give it powered flight, and instead of tossing it and hoping for the best, which is what we all used to do, he actually pilots it with a phone app that he created himself using local Wi-Fi. So, the humble paper airplane has officially entered the drone age. Somewhere every kid who got yelled at for launching paper airplanes in class is thinking, see, I was just ahead of my time. It's pretty cool. Again, he goes by the name Penguin. Search him out on YouTube and check it out. It's pretty cool. Water Cooler Audio, the hottest trending sound bites on the planet.
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0: Matt Damon admits to kids what his worst movie is.
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2: 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My daughter refers to this movie as The Wall. The Wall, The Wall, The Wall. And I finally was like, Isabella, it's called The Great Wall. And she goes, Dad, there is nothing great about that movie.
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3: 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I'm on a tube, just watching the sunset, probably about 10 miles offshore, I would say. If anyone knows a towboat captain, send them my way. I'll find my coordinates. Thank you.
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0: Rise and shine. It's Tuesday, July 14th. I'm Jake Michaels, and I'm glad you decided to start your morning right here on Classic Hits 93.3. I've got a fun show lined up today, including chances to score tickets to see Weird Al Yankovic live in Hershey and another round of Bet You Didn't Know at 7:25. Local news and sports with Barbara Evans and plenty of the greatest hits to keep your morning moving.
1: You should

0: 6 o'clock. Good morning, Classic Hits 93.3. It is Tuesday, July 14th. Looking at a sunny day today and a hot one with an afternoon high in the mid-90s. We are at 66 as we welcome Barbara Evans into the studio in for the vacationing Freddie Hammer. Good morning to you once again, Barbara.
1: Good morning, Jake.
0: How you doing?
1: I'm doing great.
0: Well, now, come on, be honest, because we were just talking off microphone. You said that you woke up this morning not quite as, peppy as you maybe did yesterday.

0: Union in Lycoming County gathered yesterday to talk about a proposed PPL transmission line. 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
1: Fox News, I'm Ted Lindner. The Pentagon launching a third round of strikes against Iran Monday as President Trump also announced the U.S. is reinstating its blockade of Iranian ports in the Strait of Hormuz.
2: We're taking out all of their capability for anything having to do with the Strait, with the Hormuz Strait. And I think in the end, we will end up discontrolling the whole thing.
1: Iran's foreign minister says his country has always been the guardian of the strait. The driver killed by ICE officers in a Maine shooting Monday, apparently not the target of the warrant the officers were executing. Independent Senator Angus King now demanding answers.
3: Apparently there are no cameras involved. Body cameras were not on the agents.
1: King says he spoke with Homeland Security Secretary Mark Wayne Mullen, who claimed the driver tried to ram ICE agents who were pursuing him. 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
0: Good morning. I'm Barbara Evans for Freddie Hammer with this 93.3 WBZD update. Testimony resumes this morning in the trial of a Williamsport man accused of firing the stray bullet that seriously wounded a young mother in her Maple Street home nearly 5 years ago. Prosecutors say 24-year-old Douglas Robinson Jr. fired several shots during a dispute in October 2021, with one bullet striking the woman in the head as she put her children to bed. Attempted homicide and attempted aggravated assault charges were withdrawn yesterday, but Robinson still faces aggravated assault, firearms, and reckless endangerment counts. The defense says there's no direct evidence he pulled the trigger. A Potter County woman is facing charges after state police say she killed a kitten while intoxicated in front of three children. Troopers responded to a 911 hang-up call at a home on Honey Eye Road in Sharon Township early June 8th. Police say 38-year-old Brandy Plants killed the animal in the presence of children ages 12, 5, and 2. She's expected to face animal cruelty and corruption of minors charges. Farmers from Union and Lycoming counties gathered yesterday in Gregg Township to oppose a proposed PPL transmission line serving a planned data center near Allenwood. They say the project could cross thousands of acres of farmland, causing soil compaction, crop losses, and access problems during the growing season. The Pennsylvania Farm Bureau is also raising concerns about eminent domain and fair compensation. Farmers are urging PPL to consider routes that avoid private agricultural land. And Sunbury's earned some national recognition. Sunbury's Revitalization Incorporated has been named a 2026 Affiliate Main Street America program, honoring its efforts to strengthen the downtown through economic development and community engagement. According to organizers, the designation recognizes the city's progress in attracting new visitors, supporting local businesses, and expanding events. The group is now seeking Pennsylvania's highest Main Street designation, which could open the door to additional revitalization funding. And in sports, Jordan Walker is the MLB Home Run Derby champion. Major League Baseball's best takes center stage tonight as the American League faces the National League in the 2026 All-Stars game. And 10 members of the Crosscutters have been selected in the 2026 Major League Baseball draft held in Philadelphia over the weekend. Valley
4: weather. Hi, folks, and happy Tuesday. Another awesome day to be alive. And yeah, heat wave is on. Snedeker here from WNEP-TV. These are the days that I live for, man. Mid-90s today, tomorrow. It'll cool off a little bit by Thursday, Friday, but still be in the 80s to low 90s. And the humidity, it's up today, but it's going to go down a little bit by mid-late week. And that means it'll be like an Arizona heat. You can handle this. No scattered showers. Just hot and sunny all week long. It'll end by the weekend. Enjoy it until then. Who loves you, baby?
5: All right. Thank you so much, Joe. 14 minutes after 6, we've got clear skies and 66. And everybody is invited to enjoy a free community luncheon coming up on Saturday from 10 a.m. until 11:30 at Holy Cross Orthodox Church. That's 1725 Holy Cross Lane in Williamsport. This outdoor cookout is free and open to the community, offering a great opportunity to enjoy some good food and fellowship. everybody welcome to attend. The stories, people, and places that make our community unique.
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8: 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It is the Jake Michaels Morning Show. Thank you so much for being here. We are looking at clear skies and 65 right now. Sunny today, hot with an afternoon high of around 95. Tuesday, July 14th, day 195, 170 left in the year. Today, Cow Appreciation Day. Show them a little love. National Macaroni and Cheese Day, World Chimpanzee Day. It's National Grand Marnier Day, National Nude Day, ooh la la, Shark Awareness Day, Bastille Day, and National Be Nice to Bugs Day, so don't squash any. 55 days left until Labor Day, lottery tonight, the Mega Millions worth $637 million, and Powerball last night. Did anybody win? Nope, that jackpot is now at $498 million. Good luck.
9: And now we open the book on this date in history.
8: In 1789, citizens of Paris stormed the Bastille prison and released the seven prisoners inside, beginning the French Revolution. France celebrates the holiday as Bastille Day. In 1853, the first U.S. World's Fair opened at the Crystal Palace in New York. In 1933, all German political parties except the Nazi Party were outlawed. In 1960s, anti-war activist Jerry Rubin was born on this day in 1938. He would die in 1994. Dr. Benjamin Spock's The Common Sense Book of Baby and Child Care was published. It became one of the best-selling books in history on this date in 1946. In 1969, the movie Easy Rider premiered, starring Peter Fonda, Dennis Hopper, and Jack Nicholson, a classic. In 1976, Jimmy Carter would win the Democratic presidential nomination by an overwhelming margin as the party's convention in New York. And then we've got 1988, WYHY Radio offered $1 million to anybody who could prove that Elvis was still alive. In 2014, the Church of England voted in favor of allowing women to become bishops. And in 2015, rapper 50 Cent filed for Chapter 11 bankruptcy protection. The Wall Street Journal reported that the businessman and actor had assets and debts ranging from $10 million to $50 million. It happened on this date in history.
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0: Hey, you are welcome, and boy, a swimming pool would be nice to dive into these days when we are seeing temperatures in the mid-90s. Well, keep listening. You'll have more opportunities to qualify when you hear that cue to call. Be caller number 9, and you'll score that entry for the grand prize drawing coming up on Monday, August 10th. 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It is 6:38, and as I said, we are looking at a hot day today with an afternoon high of around 95. We've got clear skies this morning as we start at 66.
2: Good morning, I'm Barbara Evans and for Freddie Hammer with this WBZD news update. The United States has launched strikes on Iran early this morning, hours after President Donald Trump vowed to reinstate an American blockade of Iranian ports. An 18-year-old has pleaded guilty in the 2024 fatal shooting of a 15-year-old, Amin Palmer, outside the TGI Fridays in Loyal Sock Township. The Sun Gazette reported yesterday Jasir Kashim Laguerre admitted to voluntary manslaughter and illegal possession of a firearm under a plea agreement. He faces 7.5 to 15 years in state prison and will be sentenced September 15th. The shooting happened in the restaurant parking lot in 2024. State police are investigating a string of burglaries at businesses along Route 44 in Nipanose Township, Lycoming County. Troopers say break-ins happened between June 8th and June 10th and caused more than $5,300 in damage. Stolen items included security equipment, ice cream, baked goods, and cash. 4 different victims were affected. Anyone with information is asked to contact state police in Montoursville. Lycoming County officials say the county landfill has reached several major milestones. According to the Williamsport Sun Gazette, Commissioner Mark Sortman says the landfill is now fully staffed, recently passed a state DEP inspection with no violations, and has reduced leachate levels below the county's 25% goal for the first time in years. Sortman credited new management and in-house maintenance work with improving operations, saving taxpayers money. Commissioners also approved several personnel changes and contracts during this week's meeting. And today is Youth Day at the Lycoming County Fair, with admission just $2 all day. Events include the Youth Dairy Show, School Day Program, and a swine show, equine dance party, and free entertainment, including pig races, magic, a petting zoo, and live music. Rides open at 4, and live professional wrestling takes over the grandstand at 7. And in sports, Jordan Walker is your all-star home run derby champion. St. Louis Cardinal kind of squeezed out Philadelphia Phillies slugger Kyle Schwarber in the final. And the FIFA World Cup is down to the final 4. Favorites France, Spain, England, and defending champion Argentina have all reached the semifinals. France meets Spain today in Dallas, while England faces Argentina Wednesday in Atlanta. Valley
3: weather. Hi, folks, and happy Tuesday. Another awesome day to be alive. And yeah, heat wave is on. Snedeker here from WNEP-TV. These are the days that I live for, man. Mid-90s today, tomorrow. It'll cool off a little bit by Thursday, Friday, but still be in the 80s to low 90s. And the humidity, it's up today, but it's going to go down a little bit by mid-late week. And that means there'll be like an Arizona heat. You can handle this. No scattered showers. Just hot and sunny all week long. It'll end by the weekend. Enjoy it until then. Who loves you, baby?
0: All righty, Joe. Thank you so much. 641 66 and clear skies. 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For just $5. It's a fun and affordable way to stock up on summer reading while you support your local library, the Milton Public Library. You'll find them at 541 Broadway Street in Milton. Everybody is welcome.
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Better classic hits 93.3, and coming up in just a few minutes, apparently there's now an official list of how to become a better kisser in under a minute. Yeah, somebody actually ranked the top tips, including one that says your tongue should only be used about 30% of the time. We'll break it down and find out if these experts know what they're talking about next.

0: Classic Hits 93.3. So Men's Journal just shared what they call the top tips to master kissing in under a minute. And I am not making this up. They say, start slow, stand close, hold hands or put a hand on your date's waist. Keep eye contact, let the anticipation build, lean in naturally, kiss softly, and here's my favorite. They recommend using your tongue only about 30% of the time. 30%? Who's standing there with a calculator? Hang on, I think we've got up to 42%. Dial it back a little bit. Put that tongue back in your mouth. But they finish with less is more. Maybe, yeah, I don't know. Honestly, that's probably the best advice on the whole list. Less is more. So what's the best kissing advice you've ever heard? Or the funniest dating advice that's completely backfired on you? Eye contact? Isn't that creepy? You know, you're looking at each other when you're kissing? I think it's just, you know, as you get closer to that point of kissing is what they're actually saying there. Anyway, have some fun with that. Joe Snedeker, we'll have some fun with him. What do you got weather-wise for us, Joe?
1: Hi, folks, and happy Tuesday. Another awesome day to be alive. And, yeah, heat wave is on. Snedeker here from WNEP-TV. Now, if you want heat drama, you're not going to get it from me. If you want scare tactics and fear-mongering, you're not going to get it from me. It's summer. It's hot. These are the days that I live for, man. Mid-90s today, tomorrow. It'll cool off a little bit by Thursday, Friday, but still be in the 80s to low 90s. And the humidity, it's up today, but it's going to go down a little bit by mid-late week. And that means it'll be like an Arizona heat. You can handle this. No scattered showers, just hot and sunny all week long. And if you're upset by that, I want you to picture January right now. It's dark at 5 o'clock. You haven't seen anything green or alive besides your grandfather in months. Let's say you got a heating bill of like $500 a month, and there's just snow and ice everywhere. And you haven't even been outside because you have to run from your car to your house because it's too darn cold. You're not going to complain about the heat now, are you? Come on, that's brutal. So enjoy the heat. Now, by the weekend, remember, it's going to cool off, but the next chance of showers and thunderstorms this Saturday. Back to the 70s to low 80s. Partly sunny on Sunday. A few scattered showers and 82 degrees. So it'll end by the weekend. Enjoy it until then. Who loves you, baby?
0: All right, Joe. Thank you so much. We know you love us, right? We've got clear skies and 66. Our high temp yesterday at the airport was 87. Winds today out of the west-southwest at about 7 miles per hour. There is a 4% probability of precipitation today. And if you are going to be outside doing any sort of work, the max UV index today, very high at a 10. Our sunset, 841, the record high temp. We go back to the year 1936, 102. At 655, clear and 66. It's Tuesday, July 14th.
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Be listening for the Weird Al music montage. When you hear it, be color number 9, and you instantly win a pair of tickets to see Weird Al Yankovic's Bigger and Weirder Tour at the Giant Center in Hershey on Friday, July 31st. 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

0: Classic Hits 93.3, throwing it all away. Genesis, 8 minutes after 7 o'clock. We've got clear skies and 69. Sunny and hot today with an afternoon high, getting up to around 95. Be careful when you do throw things away. I posted a picture on our social media page this morning, on our Facebook page. I was going through one of my other jobs, Barbara, last week while I was on vacation, is to clean out that crawl space attic, which we briefly touched on yesterday. And I found a whole slew of photos, and I posted one of them this morning, one from when I played Little League Baseball at Brandon Park. My family was big into Little League. My dad was a coach. My mom was the president of Brandon Little League for a couple of years. And I found one of my Little League team pictures. So I posted that up. Yeah, I played for Bastion Tires. Played for, I think it was local 879 when I was in T-ball, farm, or whatever they call that, farm league, T-ball. And then I moved up to Little League and played for Bastion Tires. My brother played for Valley Farms.
1: Okay.
0: I mean, these are all classic, these are all local businesses who participated, you know, in Little League baseball. And, yeah, so my brother, who's 3 years older than I am, played for Valley Farms, and I played for Bastion Tires. So, yeah, go ahead and look at the picture and see if you recognize any of the faces.
1: Yeah, I think everybody should check it out. You know,
0: see if you go, oh, I know him, or, you know, whatever.
1: Now, do you remember who they are?
0: I don't remember all of them. Okay. I do remember a couple of them,
1: help Jake out here.
0: I don't remember all of them. But my dad's in the picture. He was a coach along with, he was actually Mr. Newton. He was my next door neighbor. And I grew up with his son, Rick Newton, who him and I were great friends growing up together. But we weren't on the same ball team. I'm not quite sure what happened there, but.
1: Who knows?
0: I don't remember if he was a ball player or not, but anyway.
1: Well, that's a great memory.
0: Fond memories, and exactly.
1: I'm glad you weren't injured by that.
0: No. Well, I got hit by many pitches. But you know what's what I really want to say real quickly, what I think is great is for a number of years, Brandon Little League was not happening at all. But there's Williamsport Little League, which is now taking place at Brandon Park. They've fixed the field.

0: Fox News. I'm Sue Guzman. For the third consecutive night, the U.S. launching another round of attacks against Iran. U.S. also resuming a naval blockade of Iranian ports, declaring itself the guardian of the Hormuz Strait. Congressman Pat Fallon with reaction.
1: You cannot trust the IRGC. They're incredibly bad at governing, and they're very good at tyranny and chaos and murder and mayhem.
0: President Trump also announcing the U.S. will impose a 20% security fee on cargo transiting the waterway. The driver killed by ICE officers in Maine in a shooting Monday was not the target of the warrant the officers were executing. Independent Senator Angus King demanding
2: apparently
0: answers.
2: There are no cameras involved. Body cameras were not on the agents.
0: Homeland Security Secretary Mark Wayne Mullen says the driver tried to ram ICE agents pursuing him. 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
3: Good morning, I'm Barbara Evans in for Freddie Hammer with this 93.3 WBZD news update. Testimony resumes this morning in the trial of a Williamsport man accused of firing a bullet that seriously wounded a young mother in her Maple Street home nearly 5 years ago. Prosecutors say 24-year-old Douglas Robinson Jr. fired several shots during a dispute in October 2021, with one bullet striking the woman in the head as she put her children to bed. Attempted homicide and attempted aggravated assault charges were withdrawn yesterday, but Robinson still faces aggravated assault, firearms, and reckless endangerment counts. The defense says there's no direct evidence he pulled the trigger. A Potter County woman is facing charges after state police say she killed a kitten while intoxicated in front of her children, in front of three children, not specific whose children. Troopers responded to a 911 hang-up call at a home on Honeyoy Road in Sharon Township early on June 8th. Police say 38-year-old Brandy Plants killed the animal in the presence of children ages 12, 5, and 2. She is expected to face animal cruelty and corruption of minors charges. Farmers from Union and Lycoming counties gathered yesterday in Gregg Township to oppose a proposed PPL transmission line serving a planned data center near Allenwood. They say the project could cross thousands of acres of farmland, causing soil compaction, crop losses, and access problems during the growing season. The Pennsylvania Farm Bureau is also raising concerns about eminent domain and fair compensation. Farmers are urging PPL to consider routes that avoid private agricultural land. And Sunbury has earned some national recognition. Sunbury's Revitalization Incorporated has been named a 2026 affiliate Main Street program, a Main Street America program, honoring its efforts to strengthen the downtown through economic development and community engagement. According to organizers, the designation recognizes the city's progress in attracting new visitors, supporting local businesses, and expanding events. The group is now seeking Pennsylvania's highest Main Street designation, which could open the door to additional revitalization funding. And in sports, Major League's best take the center stage tonight as the American League and National League face off in the 2026 All-Star Game. First pitch, 8 o'clock. Coverage is on Fox. And the FIFA World Cup is down to the Final Four. France, Spain, England, and defending champion Argentina have all reached the semifinals. Valley
4: weather. Hi, folks, and happy Tuesday. Another awesome day to be alive. And, yeah, heat wave is on. Snedeker here from WNEP-TV. These are the days that I live for, man. Mid-90s today, tomorrow. It'll cool off a little bit by Thursday, Friday, but still be in the 80s to low 90s. And the humidity, it's up today, but it's going to go down a little bit by mid-late week. And that means it'll be like an Arizona heat. You can handle this. No scattered showers. Just hot and sunny all week long. It'll end by the weekend. Enjoy it until then. Who loves you, baby?
5: All righty, Joe. Thank you so much. 15 minutes after 7, 67 degrees. 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With cruises departing at 6 and 7:30 from Susquehanna State Park, 2205 Hiawatha Boulevard in Williamsport. 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And you can head upstairs for a Barbie party featuring a snack, a craft, and other special character visits. Great for the kiddos. It's a magical evening. The whole family will love aboard the Hiawatha, keeping you in touch with what's happening right here in your backyard.
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0: Wyatt, where are you from?
1: Linden.
0: All right, Wyatt, you just won yourself a pair of tickets to see Weird Al in concert, part of the Bigger and Weirder Tour 2026 at the Giant Center in Hershey on Friday, July 31st. Congratulations.
1: Thank you.
0: Hey, you're welcome, Wyatt. That should be a very fun show to go see. He's on my bucket list of concerts to go see, so maybe I'll head out there myself. But there you go. Keep listening for the Weird Al music montage. When you do hear that, be caller number 9, and you'll instantly win yourself a pair of tickets to the show. Again, Friday, July 31st at the Giant Center in Hershey. It's the Bigger and Weirder Tour 2026. It is 7:26. We've got clear skies and 68. Going to be a sunny, hot day today with an afternoon high reaching 95.

0: And it is time to play Bet You Didn't Know. If you'd like to give it a try, give me a call at 570-327-9331 or 888-468-4933. And if you've won from me in the last 30 days, please give somebody else an opportunity to play and win. Good morning, 93.3. Ready to try Bet You Didn't Know?
1: Yes.
0: All righty. This is fact or fiction. I give you a question. You tell me if it's fact or fiction. Bet You Didn't Know. The average human body contains enough iron to make a small nail. Is that fact or fiction? What do you think?
1: I think it's fact.
0: You think it's a fact? Yeah, it is a fact. The average adult body contains about 3 to 4 grams of iron, which is just enough to make a small iron nail about 2 inches long. Most of that iron is found in our red blood cells, which helps carry oxygen throughout our body. So you really do have a little hardware store hiding inside of you. Congratulations, you're a winner this morning. What's your name?
2: Thanks, Jake. 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
0: All right, Mike, you just got yourself a $25 gift certificate to Antlers on the Water, also including $40 in ride tickets to Knoebels Amusement Resort, who are celebrating their 100th anniversary. We'll throw in some Pepsi product, Utz brand quality snack chips as well. Mike, you hang in the line just a moment. I'm going to let you know how you can pick up your prizes, and thanks for playing along this morning with WBZD.
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4: 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I didn't notice it until I looked at Marge, and her makeup had melted to the point that she had eyes on her cheeks and lips on her chin. I said, "Marge, put your face back where it belongs. You look like a Picasso." Without batting a cheek, she says, "Well, that makes me a masterpiece, doesn't it?" 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

0: 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It will be a sunny, hot day today with an afternoon high in the mid-90s. 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
2: Good morning. I'm Barbara Evans for Freddie Hammer with this 93.3 WBZD update. The U.S. has launched strikes on Iran early this morning, hours after President Donald Trump vowed to reinstate an American blockade of Iranian ports. An 18-year-old has pleaded guilty in the 2024 fatal shooting of 15-year-old Amin Palmer outside the TGI Fridays in Loyal Sauk Township. The Sun Gazette reported yesterday Jasir Kashim Laguerre admitted to voluntary manslaughter and illegal possession of a firearm under a plea agreement. He faces 7.5 to 15 years in state prison and will be sentenced September 15th. The shooting happened in the restaurant parking lot in 2024. State police are investigating a string of burglaries at businesses along Route 44 in Nipanos Township, Lycoming County. Troopers say break-ins happened between June 8th and 10th and caused more than $5,300 in damage. Stolen items included security equipment, ice cream, baked goods, and cash. Four different businesses were affected. Anyone with information is asked to contact state police in Montoursville. Lycoming County officials say the county landfill has reached several major milestones. According to the Williamsport Sun-Gazette, Commissioner Mark Sortman says the landfill is now fully staffed, recently passed a state DEP inspection with no violations, and has reduced leachate levels below the county's 25% goal for the first time in years. Sortman credited new management and in-house maintenance work with improving operations while saving taxpayers money. Commissioners also approved several personnel changes and contracts during this week's meeting. And today is Youth Day at the Lycoming County Fair. Admission is just $2 all day, and events include the Youth Dairy Show, School Day Program, a swine show, equine dance party, and free entertainment, including pig races, magic, a petting zoo, and live music. Rides open at 4, and live professional wrestling takes over the grandstand at 7. And in sports, last night's All-Star Home Run Derby was won by Jordan Walker of the St. Louis Cardinals. And tonight it's the All-Star Game, 8 o'clock, coverage on Fox. And the FIFA World Cup is down to the Final Four. Favorites France, Spain, England, and defending champion Argentina have all reached the semifinals. Valley
3: weather. Hi, folks, and happy Tuesday. Another awesome day to be alive. And, yeah, heat wave is on. Snedeker here from WNEP-TV. These are the days that I live for, man. Mid-90s today, tomorrow. It'll cool off a little bit by Thursday, Friday, but still be in the 80s to low 90s. And the humidity, it's up today, but it's going to go down a little bit by mid-late week. And that means it'll be like an Arizona heat. You can handle this. No scattered showers, just hot and sunny all week long. It'll end by the weekend. Enjoy it until then. Who loves you, baby?
0: Thank you, Joe. 7:39. We've got clear skies and 68. Looking for a fun way to spend a summer night. Why not head to downtown Muncie for 4th Friday, coming up on Friday, July 24th. That'll be from 6 until 9. There'll be live music from the band Long Story Short, plus local vendors, delicious food, shopping, family activities, space painting, bounce house, and a whole lot more. 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Bring out the whole family and enjoy a great night in downtown Muncie. The stories, people, and places that make our community unique, we share them with you at Classic Hits 93.3.
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6: 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Just say yes to the most romantic musical in 20 years. 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

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Think your name doesn't matter? Well, a new survey says nearly 1 in 5 Americans admit they judge people based on their first name before they even meet them. Wait until you hear which names carry the biggest stereotypes. If you're a Karen or a Chad, you might want to brace yourself. I'll explain coming up after the Vaughn.

0: Classic Hits 93.3. And you ever wonder if your first name is working for you or against you? Well, a new survey found that nearly 1 in 5 Americans admit they judge people based on their first name alone. That's kind of rough. No surprise here. Karen landed at number one for carrying the biggest stereotype. Right behind it, though, Chad, then Donald, John, and Damien. What's up with that? Now, Damien, I get. Remember that movie? The Omen? A kid's name Damien? Yeah. Anyway, the survey found 1 in 5 people have actually wished they could change their first name. Gen Z, they lead the way on that one. And they're also the generation most likely to admit they judge somebody based on a name. I think that's silliness. You shouldn't judge somebody based on their name. But I guess if you're a Karen or a Chad listening this morning, hey, don't shoot the messenger. I'm just reading the survey. All right? Like I said, I don't think you should base a judgment on a name. But now I've got to ask, what's the first name that instantly makes you think, oh boy, here we go. Is it Joe Snedeker? I don't know. But anyway, our Storm Tracker 16 Valley weather details for today. Sunny and hot. Ugh. Look for a high of around 95. Clear tonight, humid. A low dropping to about 71 tomorrow. Sunny and again, very hot, pushing closer to 100 tomorrow. Right now, we've got clear skies. We're at 70 at 751.
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Kids, 93.3 in time for Jake's Fast Fact. You know, you've officially become an adult when you realize mac and cheese can count as breakfast, lunch, and dinner. Here's a fun fact. Thomas Jefferson is often credited with helping make macaroni and cheese popular in America after discovering pasta dishes in Europe. He even served a version of it at the White House dinner in 1802. Today, Americans buy more than a million boxes of packaged mac and cheese every single day. So whether you make it from scratch or out of that blue box, it's still one of America's favorite comfort foods. Happy

0: 93.3 at 7 minutes after 8 o'clock. We've got sunshine and 70 with firefall. It is going to be a hot day today with an afternoon high reaching about 95. Speaking of fire, good morning to you, Barbara.
1: Fire.
0: You know, my routine when I leave work is I go home and I'll sit down and have a quick snack for about, 15, 20 minutes. And then I usually get on the treadmill and I do my treadmill time. And I always try to find something to watch, whether it's YouTube or something on TV or streaming or whatever. But I sat down yesterday when I got home to have my little snack, and I just turned on the TV real quick, and what was on, but maybe one of, at least in my opinion, one of the best disaster movies of all time. Now, we're talking the 1970s. When the 70s were chock full of fantastic disaster movies. I mean, all right, I'll give it away. The movie that I sat down.
1: Wait a minute.
0: Go ahead.
1: Do I get to guess?
0: Yeah, go ahead, guess.
1: Towering Inferno?
0: Exactly right, The Towering Inferno. One of the best disaster movies of all time, of any decade. I mean, names in that movie, and, you know, Steve McQueen and Paul Newman and William Holden and Richard Chamberlain. I mean, Fred Astaire, the list goes on, and even O.J. Simpson was in that movie. But think about those 70s. Disaster movies, Earthquake.
1: The Poseidon Adventure,
0: another good one. You had all the airport movies, Airport 75, Airport Concorde 79. I mean, there were so many of those airport movies. There was, what was that one? The Swarm, about the killer bees that invaded a community in Texas. I mean, there were so many great disaster movies.
1: Yeah.
0: But I got hooked on watching The Towering Inferno yesterday. Such a classic movie.
1: Well, that's good. A little journey back in time.
0: Yeah, and a little sidebar to that movie. You know, Steve McQueen and Paul Newman, huge actors in their day. And I mean, even still today, you could say they were huge actors. They were both from different film studios coming together for this, and they had to figure out how are they going to give them equal billing in the credits, because Paul Newman's figured, I'm the bigger actor. I should have top billing. Steve McQueen, I should have top billing. How did they do it? Well, they put their names on the title card at the same time, but they put Paul Newman's just a little bit higher. Paul Newman's a little bit higher on the right side, but Steve McQueen's name's on the left side, because typically when we read, we read left to right. But with Paul Newman's name up a little higher, did people... So it was a big... I mean, there was a lot of thought that went into how they were going to put their names on that credit list when the film opened up. But little history for you.
1: Is it Jake Michaels in the morning with guest Barbara Evans?
0: Oh, no, it's Jake and Barbara. Equal billing. Equal billing.
1: And for Freddie Hammer, though.
0: And for Freddie Hammer.
1: I gotta give her credit.
0: Absolutely.
1: She gets a line, even if she's not in the episode.
0: Sure.
1: Just like in a major movie, you know.
0: The Towering Inferno.
1: Well, good for you, Jake. We have no Towering Inferno stories today.
0: No, and that's a good thing.
1: Yeah, it really is.
0: What do you got for us in the news?
1: Well, a Potter County woman is facing animal cruelty charges and corruption of minors, and citizens and farmers in Union and Lycoming County are concerned about a proposed power line. That and more with WBZD Sports coming up after Fox News.
2: Fox News, I'm Gianna Gelosi. The U.S. and Iran trading strikes for a third straight day after President Trump said he would restart a blockade of Iranian ports and take control of the Strait of Hormuz.
3: Putting the blockade back.

0: I'm Barbara Evans, and for Freddie Hammer with this 93.3 WBZD update. Testimony resumes this morning in the trial of a Williamsport man accused of firing a bullet that seriously wounded a young mother in her Maple Street home nearly 5 years ago. Prosecutors say 24-year-old Douglas Robinson Jr. fired several shots during a dispute in October 2021, with one bullet striking the woman in the head as she put her children to bed. Attempted homicide and attempted aggravated assault charges were withdrawn yesterday, but Robinson still faces aggravated assault, firearms, and reckless endangerment counts. The defense says there's no direct evidence he pulled the trigger. A Potter County woman is facing charges after state police say she killed a kitten while intoxicated in front of three children. Troopers responded to a 911 hang-up call at a home on Honeoy Road in Sharon Township in early on June 8th. Police say 38-year-old Brandy Plants killed the animal in the presence of children ages 12, 5, and 2. She's expected to face animal cruelty and corruption of minors charges. Farmers from Union and Lycoming counties gathered yesterday in Gregg Township to oppose a proposed PPL transmission line serving a planned data center near Allenwood. They say the project could cross thousands of acres of farmland, causing soil compaction, crop losses, and access problems during the growing season. The Pennsylvania Farm Bureau is also raising concerns about eminent domain and fair compensation. Farmers are urging PPL to consider routes that avoid private agricultural land. And Sunbury has earned some national recognition. Sunbury's Revitalization Incorporated has been named a 2026 Affiliate Main Street America program, honoring its efforts to strengthen the downtown through economic development and community engagement. According to organizers, the designation recognizes the city's progress in attracting new visitors, supporting local businesses, and expanding events. The group is now seeking Pennsylvania's highest Main Street designation, which could open the door to additional revitalization funding. And in sports, the FIFA World Cup is down to the final four. Favorites France, Spain, England, and defending champion Argentina have all reached the semifinals. France meets Spain today in Dallas, and England faces Argentina Wednesday in Atlanta. 10 members of the Williamsport Crosscutters have been selected to the 2026 Major League Baseball Draft held in Philadelphia over the weekend. Valley
1: weather. Hi, folks, and happy Tuesday. Another awesome day to be alive. And, yeah, heat wave is on. Snedeker here from WNEP-TV. These are the days that I live for, man. Mid-90s today, tomorrow. It'll cool off a little bit by Thursday, Friday, but still be in the 80s to low 90s. And the humidity, it's up today, but it's going to go down a little bit by mid-late week. And that means it'll be like an Arizona heat. You can handle this. No scattered showers. Just hot and sunny all week long. It'll end by the weekend. Enjoy it until then. Who loves you, baby?
2: Thank you, Joe. 15 minutes after 8, we've got 68 with mainly clear skies. And horror fans, Freddy Krueger is getting ready to haunt your dreams again. Plus, Netflix is turning Monopoly into a high-stakes competition for $2 million. The daytime Emmy nominations are out, and the Stray Cats are heading back out on the road with two Pennsylvania stops. I'll have all the details coming up with the entertainment update at 8:25.
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93.3, a new survey says the average adult will spend 416 days of their life in the bathroom. Men average about 23 minutes a day, while women check in at around 29 minutes. And it's not all showers and brushing your teeth. For a lot of people, the bathroom has become the office, the reading room, and the only place where nobody asks you to do anything. Now that's luxury.

0: 24 minutes after 8 o'clock, classic hits, 93.3. More of the music you know and love. We've got 72 under, we'll say, sunny skies. It will be a mostly sunny day today. Certainly going to be a hot one out there with an afternoon high of around 95.
1: Lights, cameras, action!
0: Well, Freddy Krueger is getting another chance to invade your nightmares. Paramount Pictures has landed the U.S. rights to reboot A Nightmare on Elm Street, teaming up with the estate of legendary director Wes Craven. Craven's widow and son will serve as producers, and the new film will take place in the same world as the original 1984 classic. The producers behind recent horror hits, Barbarian and Companion, are leading the project, saying they can't wait to introduce Freddy to a whole new generation of fans. No plot details yet, but it is the first time the franchise has been revived since the 2010 reboot. And if you've ever flipped a Monopoly board after landing on Boardwalk with a hotel, Netflix has a show for you. The streaming giant has ordered a new competition series based on the classic board game. 12 contestants will battle it out on a life-size Monopoly board for a $2 million grand prize. The series is expected to premiere next year. And nominations for the 2026 Daytime Emmy Awards have been announced. Soap opera veterans once again dominate the acting categories, while The View, The Kelly Clarkson Show, and The Drew Barrymore Show are all up for Outstanding Daytime Talk Series. The winners will be revealed October 30th. And rockabilly fans, get ready. The Stray Cats are hitting the road this fall. Their tour includes two Pennsylvania stops, December 2nd in Greensburg and December 4th in Bethlehem. Tickets go on sale this Friday. And that is your entertainment updates.
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2: Good morning. It is... I'm Barbara Evans for Freddie Hammer with this WBZD News Update. 18-year-old has pleaded guilty in the 2024 fatal shooting of 15-year-old Amin Palmer outside the TGI Fridays in Loyal Sauk Township. The Sun Gazette reported yesterday that Jashir Kashim Laguerre admitted to voluntary manslaughter and illegal possession of a firearm under a plea agreement. He faces 7.5 to 15 years in state prison and will be sentenced September 15th. The shooting happened in the restaurant parking lot in 2024. State police are investigating a string of burglaries at businesses along Route 44 in Nipanose Township, Lycoming County. Troopers say the break-ins happened between June 8th and 10th and caused more than $5,300 in damage. Stolen items included security equipment, ice cream, baked goods, and cash. Four businesses were affected. Anyone with information is asked to contact state police. Police in Montoursville. Lycoming County officials say the county landfill has reached several major milestones. According to the Williamsport Sun Gazette, Commissioner Mark Sortman says the landfill is now fully staffed, recently passed a state DEP inspection with no violations, and has reduced leachate levels below the county's 25% goal for the first time in years. Sortman credited new management and in-house maintenance work with improving operations while saving taxpayers money. Commissioners also approved several personnel changes and contracts during this week's meeting. Today is Youth Day at the Lycoming County Fair, with admission just $2. Events include the Youth Dairy Show, School Day Program, a swine show, equine dance party, and free entertainment, including pig races, magic, a petting zoo, and live music. Rides open at 4, and live professional wrestling takes over the grandstand at 7. Jordan Walker, last night's MLB All-Star Home Run Derby champion. Tonight, it's the All-Star game on Fox at 8 o'clock. And the FIFA World Cup down to the Final Four. France meets Spain today in Dallas, and England faces Argentina tomorrow in Atlanta. Valley
3: weather. Hi, folks, and happy Tuesday. Another awesome day to be alive. And yeah, heat wave is on. Snedeker here from WNEP-TV. These are the days that I live for, man. Mid-90s today, tomorrow. It'll cool off a little bit by Thursday, Friday, but still be in the 80s to low 90s. And the humidity, it's up today, but it's going to go down a little bit by mid-late week. And that means it'll be like an Arizona heat. You can handle this. No scattered showers. Just hot and sunny all week long. It'll end by the weekend. Enjoy it until then. Who loves you, baby?
0: All righty, Joe. Thank you so very much. At 8:39, we got, we'll call it hazy sunshine. How's that? 73. 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

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Gates swing open at 5:30, first pitch at 6:35. 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The celebration continues with Heritage Jersey Night as the Crosscutters honor the legacy of historic Bowman Field by taking the field in vintage Williamsport Braves uniforms. 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

0: At 8:50, we've got sunshine and 75, mostly sunny today. Hot out there. Stay cool. 95 for a high. Clear tonight. Still going to be humid out there. 71 for a low. And sunny and hot tomorrow with an afternoon high climbing up to about 98. Time for birthdays. Who's celebrating? Well, mixed martial artist boxer. He just lost a match over the weekend. Conor McGregor is celebrating 38. I guess you can actually call him an actor, too. He was in the reboot of Roadhouse. So, yeah, he was in that movie. Phoebe Waller-Bridge, actress, Killing Eve, Crashing, 41 today for her. Actor Scott Porter from Friday Night Lights and Heart of Dixie celebrating 47. Actor Matthew Fox, you might remember him best from his role in the television show Party of Five. He was also on the, I guess call it a miniseries, if you will, Lost. He is 60 today. Actress Jane Lynch, very funny lady, 40-year-old virgin, Glee, Role Models, A Mighty Wind. She's been in a lot of films and a lot of funny ones at that. She's 66 today. Vincent Pastore, actor, Who's the Man, The Jerky Boys, The Sopranos, celebrating 80 today. And former NFL player, actor, and now minister, Rosie Grier. When was the last time you heard that name? 94 today for Rosie. Happy birthday to those celebrities.
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1: 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The grand prize winner will be drawn Monday, August 10th, 2026. 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
7: Valley weather.
5: Hi, folks, and happy Tuesday. Another awesome day to be alive. And yeah, heat wave is on. Snedeker here from WNEP-TV. These are the days that I live for, man. Mid-90s today, tomorrow. It'll cool off a little bit by Thursday, Friday, but still be in the 80s to low 90s. And the humidity, it's up today, but it's going to go down a little bit by mid-late week. And that means it'll be like an Arizona heat. You can handle this. No scattered showers. Just hot and sunny all week long. It'll end by the weekend. Enjoy it until then. Who loves you, baby? W-

Music to make your day better. Classic hits 93.3. Think amusement parks are all about roller coasters? Well, think again. One Pennsylvania park just beat Disney, Universal, and Dollywood for the best amusement park food in America. I'll tell you which one, and chances are you've eaten there. It's coming up in just a few.

0: Titan Authority with John Mellencamp. Classic hits 93.3, and roller coasters may get you through the gate, but the food might be the reason you come back. A new ranking from The Takeout says amusement parks have become serious foodie destinations, and topping the list is one that's, well, basically in our backyard, Knoebels in Elysburg. That's right, Knoebels beat out heavyweights like Universal Studios, Dollywood, Disney's Animal Kingdom, Cedar Point, even Hershey Park. Now, if you've ever had Knoebels famous fries, their hand-dipped ice cream, or those legendary pierogies, well, this probably does not surprise you. So next time somebody says they're going to Knoebels for the rides, ask them if they're sure it's not really for the food.
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7: Valley weather. Hi folks, and happy Tuesday. Another awesome day to be alive. And yeah, heat wave is on. Snedeker here from WNEP TV. These are the days that I live for, man. Mid-90s today, tomorrow. It'll cool off a little bit by Thursday, Friday, but still be in the 80s to low 90s. And the humidity, it's up today, but it's going to go down a little bit by mid-late week. And that means it'll be like an Arizona heat. You can handle this. No scattered showers. Just hot and sunny all week long. It'll end by the weekend. Enjoy it until then. Who loves you, baby? W.

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0: Semisonic. Closing time on 93.3 WBZD. What is going on? How you doing today? I know I was like, stay cool, stay in the AC. It's National Nude Day. Nude Day. Not everybody should celebrate that day. I'm just saying, just putting it out there. Coming up, we have my three songs, 11:25. Hang out and see if you can figure out the common theme. If you do, you're going to win a prize pack if you're caller five with the right answer. And we're going to throw in $40 of ride tickets to Knoebels Grove. Doing the same thing with Real News, Fake News. We'll do that around 1:37. We're going to put those ride tickets in with those flowers from Janice Floral for the right answer with Real News, Fake News around 1:37-ish. And I have tickets for Anastasia the Musical at Journey Bank Community Arts Center. That show's coming up Friday at 7:30. Be listening. If you want to go to the show, maybe you can get tickets to the show with me. Also, we're going to do Kelly's Cafe, noon to one. 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We got the cars coming up after the break.
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0: DC, you shook me all night long on 93.3 WBZD. So, gotta say congratulations to some of these baseball teams in the area. Congratulations going out to Loyal Sock. They beat East Lycoming 6-5 there. District 12 Major Baseball Championship game. And then East Lycoming, congratulations to them. They, Keystone actually beat East Lycoming. I'm sorry about that. That was District 12 Minor Championship game. And congratulations going out to them. East Lycoming Juniors go to States tomorrow. So good luck. And baseball, man, it's all we're talking about because, well, it originated here. We got the World Series coming up, the 2026 Little League World Series. That's going to run August 19th through the 30th. I'm looking at our Facebook page. Have you looked at our Facebook page today? This picture of Jakey playing Little League Baseball. Oh, my goodness. So good. Look at little Jakey. Look at little Jakey. You got to check it out. Go to Facebook.com/ClassicHits93.3. And that's an awesome picture. He played for Bastion Tires and the whole team there. It's a team photo. So check that out. Make sure you give it a like so we can add you to our friends list, too. And it's a great, great way to let me know what you want to hear for the, you know, all request lunch hour coming up at noon, Kelly's Cafe. We got my three songs on the way. Your weather's in there, too.
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9: Hi, folks, and happy Tuesday. Another awesome day to be alive. And yeah, heat wave is on. Snedeker here from WNEP TV. These are the days that I live for, man. Mid 90s today, tomorrow. It'll cool off a little bit by Thursday, Friday, but still be in the 80s to low 90s. And the humidity, It's up today, but it's going to go down a little bit by mid-late week, and that means it'll be like an Arizona heat. You can handle this. No scattered showers, just hot and sunny all week long. It'll end by the weekend. Enjoy it until then. Who loves you, baby?
0: Okay. Well, that makes me feel better, Joe. Sunshine, 87 degrees at 1126. WBCT. It's time for my three songs. Three songs with a common theme. There's something that connects the three songs. You got to figure out what it is. It literally could be anything. I mean, it could be whistling. Maybe they're laughing. Colors, numbers. So once you think you know what it is, you got to be caller five after the third song plays. You get the answer right. You're going to win a WBZD prize pack with some Utz brand snacks in there, some Pepsi products. We're putting $40 of ride tickets to Knoebels Grove in there, too. So good luck, TS, see if you can figure it out today. It's my three songs.

0: you pick up on the common theme, call me up at 327-9331 or 1-888-468-4933. You got to be caller 5. You get that answer right, you're a winner. So see if you can get through. See if you can get the answer right and win that prize pack. Caller 5, good luck.
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10: What's going on here?
0: DCD, do you know the common theme?
11: Is it being naked?
0: Yes, being naked or nude. It's National Nude Day. Isn't that weird?
11: No, I think it's great. No. I would never, not at my age, but...
0: Well, yeah, but that should be... Don't you think you should get to the age where you're like, who cares anymore? And just, you know, let it all hang out.
11: You do get there, but it's still illegal.
0: Well, I don't mean out in public. Nobody wants to see that. Who am I talking to?
11: Deb from Jersey Shore.
0: All right, Deb, you got it right. You had always something there to remind me with naked eyes. We don't have to take our clothes off with Jermaine Stewart. And then the Bare Naked Ladies 1 week. You got that prize pack. Good for you, Deb. We're going to give you some Mutz Brand snacks, Pepsi products, and some tickets to Knoebels Grove. So just hang on, okay?
11: Okay, thanks.
0: Yeah, you can't just go walking through town naked, although people do it. There are people in the news. You get arrested. It's illegal. What you do in the privates of your own home, though, that's your business. I don't need to know, okay? I don't want to know. Eric Carmen right now. Here's Hungry Eyes.

0: I mean, he's begging. Baby, come back. I was wrong. Even admitting they're wrong. Oh, that's hard to come by, isn't it? Well, keep listening for your cue to call in to make a splash. Cue to call. When you hear it, get on the phone and call. And if you're caller 9, you're going to win a 12-pack of Kona Big Wave beer. You're going in there for that drawing. That's going to happen on Monday, August 10th. We're going to find out who wins that pool with all the accessories and from Man-Made Pools at 466 East 3rd Street in Williamsport. So good luck and try to get in there and get registered. Coming up in about 10 minutes, we have Kelly's Cafe. Let me know if there's something you want to hear. 327-9331. Also, we have news coming up. We have local news with Barb Evans, and we also have Fox News coming up the top of the hour.
1: The Millbrook Playhouse continues its 83rd season with the Broadway hit The Wedding Singer. 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Shot through the heart, Robbie makes every wedding as disastrous as his own. Enter Julia, a winsome waitress who wins his affection, but as luck would have it, Julia is about to be married to a Wall Street shark, and unless Robbie can pull off the performance of a decade, the girl of his dreams will be gone forever. 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Just say yes to the most romantic musical in 20 years. Don't miss it.
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1: News. I'm Gianna Gelosi. Justices Amy Coney Barrett and Elena Kagan going before the House Appropriations Subcommittee to ask for a bigger security budget.
2: They're expected to testify on the court's proposed fiscal year 2027 budget amid efforts to beef up security. The U.S. Marshals Service says that in 2025, it saw a 57% increase in security incidents involving the judges. U.S. Marshals Service says it investigated more than 1,000 serious threats.
1: Fox's Alex Hogan this afternoon, the sister of the late Senator Lindsey Graham, going to be sworn in to serve the remainder of his term in the U.S. Senate after his unexpected death.
3: I think this is what Lindsey would have wanted, and I plan to honor him.
1: Darlene Graham was appointed to the seat by South Carolina Governor Henry McMaster yesterday. World Cup semifinals today. Spain plays France at 3 p.m. Eastern Time on Fox. 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
4: Heat advisory this afternoon through 8 o'clock tomorrow. Good afternoon. I'm Barbara Evans for Freddie Hammer with this 93.3 WBZD News Update. Farmers from Union and Lycoming counties gathered yesterday in Gregg Township to oppose a proposed PPL transmission line serving a planned data center near Allenwood. They say the project could cross thousands of acres of farmland, causing soil compaction, crop losses, and access problems during the growing season. The Pennsylvania Farm Bureau is also raising concerns about eminent domain and fair compensation. Farmers are urging PPL to consider routes that avoid private agricultural land. An 18-year-old has pleaded guilty in the 2024 fatal shooting of 15-year-old Amin Palmer outside the TGI Fridays in Loyal Sauk Township. The Sun-Gazette reported yesterday Jasir Kashim Laguerre admitted to voluntary manslaughter and illegal possession of a firearm under a plea agreement. He faces 7.5 to 15 years in state prison and will be sentenced September 15th. Lycoming County officials say the county landfill has reached several major milestones. According to the Williamsport Sun-Gazette, the landfill is now fully staffed, recently passed a state DEP inspection with no violations, and has reduced leachate levels below the county's 25% goal for the first time in years. The Penn College Foundation's 40th annual golf classic raised a record $111,000 for student scholarships. Held recently at the Williamsport Country Club, the event boosted the foundation's Golf Classic Scholarship Fund to more than $2.6 million, helping students pursuing applied technology careers. College officials say the tournament's four-decade legacy continues to provide vital financial assistance thanks to strong support from local businesses, community partners, and sponsors. And in sports, Major League Baseball's best take center stage tonight as the American League faces the National League in the 2026 All-Star Game. And World Cup is running down to the Final Four. France, Spain, England, and defending champion Argentina have all reached the semifinals. I'm Barbara Evans with this WBZD News Update.

good to be with you on 93.3 WBZD. Got a request through the email. Jerry out there in Northumberland wants to hear some hot chocolate. You sexy thing. Not you, Jerry. It's your song. It's what you wanted to hear. Let me know if you got a request. 327-9331.

0: You're home for the 80s and classic hits like that right there from Pink Floyd on 93.3 WBZD. So looking for something to do this weekend, how about going to see Anastasia the Musical Friday night at the Journey Bank Community Arts Center. The show is 7:30 and I have tickets for the show. You want to go? Call me over now and I'll hook you up with a pair of tickets. 327-9331 or 1-888-468-4933. 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
7: 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Mark Stutzman.
0: All right, Mark. We just got two tickets to go see Anastasia the Musical this Friday.
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8: 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Hi, Storm Tracker 16 Chief Meteorologist Kurt Aaron with your Central Pennsylvania forecast from WNEP-TV. Looking at a high of 96 today in the Williamsport area. Lots of sunshine. Overnight tonight, not a lot of relief. Warm and humid, 72 will be the overnight low. 97 for a high on Wednesday. And again, it's hot and humid. Heat indices will be well over 100 degrees. So take precautions if you're working outside. Thursday, we're looking at highs once again, middle and upper 90s. We finally get a break as a front moves through later in the day. Thursday, that'll bring us slightly cooler temperatures just in time for the weekend. Looks like we could be talking high Saturday and Sunday in the 80s.
0: Oh, that sounds lovely, doesn't it? No streaking. No streaking. You hear me right now? Sunny. It's kind of hazy out there. 90 degrees at 1228. WB.

You better ask them, buddy. That's Whitney, 93.3 WBZD. Got another request off the Facebook page. Scott, want to hear some 30 special? Here you go, Scott. Hold on loosely.

0: 93.3 WBZD, Don Henley, the heart of the matter. So Barb Evans, she's leaving. She's going home. She's been here all morning since, you know, real early, doing news, covering for Freddie Hammer this week. And I was just telling her, for lunch, I had this penny pasta, and it was penny pasta, feta cheese, and it had a lot of spinach in it. So I ate some of it, and I'm like, it's not bad. It's pretty good. So I go to the bathroom. I look in the mirror, and I have big chunks of spinach all over my teeth. Thank goodness I do radio. Those are the times I'm thankful that I do radio and nobody can see me, because it was crazy. So thank goodness, too, that there's floss in the bathroom. I don't know who put it in there, but a big thank you, because it definitely came in handy. So you guys are crazy. I'm looking at our Facebook page, and everybody's hung up on National Nude Day. I did put up there that it's National Nude Day, but I got all kinds of, you know, innuendos, I guess. We don't have to take our clothes off. I already played that. Somebody else wanted to hear the song called The Streak. I'm sexy and I know it. Come on. Get your minds out of the gutter. It's a family show. Anyways, we'll see what I can do. It's also National Macaroni and Cheese Day. Just throwing that out there. You might want to celebrate that instead.
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0: 93.3 WBZD. Well, Wycoming County Fair is going on till Saturday. Saturday, the last day, and that's the day I'm going to be there. So we saved the best for the last. Maybe not, but it is supposed to be cooler out weather-wise, so I'm excited about that. I'll be down there broadcasting live from 5 till 7 o'clock. Make sure you stop by and say hello. Sign up for our prize pack. And what's going on Saturday. Saturday's when I'm going to be there, and they have those truck pulls. Oh, so that sounds like a lot of fun. I love seeing that kind of stuff. I said, you know, next year I'm going to try to do the Demolition Derby. I think I put my car that I have now in the Demolition Derby. It has a few dents in it. What's a few more? Anyways, our broadcast, they are brought to you by Cowden's Tactical Training. There are 2603 Reach Road in Williamsport, and they are set up at the fair. So stop by and see them and find out about everything they do. They are located in the Sportsman's Building.
1: 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For most of the positions, applicants must be at least 18 years old and pass a required background check. Little League International is an equal opportunity employer.
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CZD. So I've been hearing so much about this cyclospora thing going around. It causes the explosive, you know what I'm going to say, right? I don't got to say it. But anyways, the cyclospora outbreaks, it's linked to parsley, cilantro, lettuce, spinach, and salad mixes. So keep that in mind. Hey, just don't eat veggies. And you're going to be good. Pass the cookies and the cake. Here's Fleetwood Mac, The Chain.

0: September, see these back-to-school commercials. Come on, right? We're not ready for that yet. So, did you hear about Weird Al? Bigger and Weirder Tour 2026 coming to the Giant Center in Hershey on Friday, July 31st. We've got your tickets. Make sure you're listening throughout the day this week for the Weird Al music montage. When you hear it, you're going to be caller 9. You're going to score a pair of tickets to see the King of Musical Parody live in concert. From the classics you know by heart to the outrageous hits that made Weird Al a legend, it's going to be one forgettable, unforgettable night. 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So that's very important. You got to have that current email. So get ready to win. 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
7: Hi, Storm Tracker 16, Chief Meteorologist Kurt Aaron with your Central Pennsylvania forecast from WNEP-TV. Looking at a high of 96 today in the Williamsport area. Lots of sunshine. Overnight tonight, not a lot of relief. Warm and humid, 72 will be the overnight low. 97 for a high on Wednesday. And again, it's hot and humid. Heat indices will be well over 100 degrees. So take precautions if you're working outside. Thursday, we're looking at highs once again, middle and upper 90s. We finally get a break as a front moves through later in the day. Thursday, that'll bring us slightly cooler temperatures just in time for the weekend. Looks like we could be talking highs Saturday and Sunday in the 80s.
0: I'd say the three H's, hot, humid, and hellish. 92 degrees right now, some hazy sunshine out there for you at 128.

Real news, fake news coming up here in just a few. I'm going to tell you a story. You're going to tell me if it's real or fake. You call her fourth right answer. You're going to score flowers from Janice Floral and tickets, ride tickets to Canola's Grove. We're going to give those out for Real News, Fake News. Right now, Flock of Seagulls.

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11: I think it's real.
1: It is real. Can you imagine?
11: I can. Well, bizarre.
1: So if you found a wallet and there was money in it, would you return it?
11: Yeah, but who would you return it to?
1: I know. Hey, I'm there with you. Ashes is a totally different thing. Who am I talking to?
11: Jerry Mitchell.
1: All right, Jerry, I got it right. She did return the ashes to the thrift store. Thank goodness. Somebody's loved one in the wallet. Well, congratulations. We're going to hook you up with those flowers from Janet's and those tickets for Knoebels Grove, Jerry. Where are you calling from today?
11: All right. I'm in Torresville.

0: WBZD. No doubt, recently did a residency in Vegas, too. So they are still doing things. Of course, Gwen is now married to Blake Shelton, too. So there's that. Taking a look at our event calendar, the 4th annual Haley L. Bilbay Poker Ride. It's set for Sunday, July 26th. And everyone's invited to support the Haley L. Bilbay Scholarship Fund at Laurel Stock High School. Motorcycle and auto enthusiasts can register from 9 till 10:45 at Trout Run Park, with a ride departing at 11 o'clock. The event wraps up at the Hepburn Township Volunteer Fire Company in Cogan Station with a meal, trophies, raffle baskets, and there's going to be a 50-50 drawing. 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

0: You're going to instantly walk away a winner. You got to be 21 or older to play, and it's one prize per person. So make it count. It's all brought to you by E.H. 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I love Mick Ultra, too. So be listening for that on Friday. Green Bees for four and some Mick Ultra. Make the weekend that much better.
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6: Hi, Storm Tracker 16 Chief Meteorologist Kurt Aaron with your Central Pennsylvania forecast from WNEP-TV. Looking at a high of 96 today in the Williamsport area. Lots of sunshine. Overnight tonight, not a lot of relief. Warm and humid, 72 will be the overnight low. 97 for a high on Wednesday. And again, it's hot and humid. Heat indices will be well over.

0: over 100 degrees. So take precautions if you're working outside. Thursday, we're looking at highs once again, middle and upper 90s. We finally get a break as a front moves through later in the day Thursday. That'll bring us slightly cooler temperatures just in time for the weekend. Looks like we could be talking highs Saturday and Sunday in the 80s.
1: All right, thanks a lot, Kurt. Right now, we have sunshine. It's 94 degrees at 321. W.

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0: 93.3, congratulations. You're the right caller. You're caller 9.
1: Yes.
0: Yeah. All right. Good for you. You got that 12-pack of Kona Big Wave, and we're going to get you registered for that pool package from MMA Pools. We're drawing a winner for that August 10th. Who am I talking to?
1: Kurt Michael.
0: And where are you from?
1: Montoursville.
0: Yay, Kurt. 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It's a 15-foot carbon diamond series above-ground pool package. 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So good luck to Kurt going in for that drawing. But hey, still a winner because he got that 12-pack of Kona Big Wave, as all of our caller 9 registrants do. 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

0: Miliband Swingtown on 93.3 WBZD. That's going to do it for me on this Tuesday afternoon. I'm out of here. Although, you know, it's so nice and cool in here. I thought about just, I don't know, kind of, you know, getting on the floor, cuddling up and going to sleep. Wouldn't Jake be so surprised if he came in tomorrow morning and I was sleeping in the studio? It would almost be worth it to see his reaction, but I'm not doing that. I'm headed home to my nice AC-filled house. That's what I'm going to do. Stay cool out there. I mean, I don't need to tell you that. I mean, do I need to tell you to stay hydrated? No, you know, right? Yeah, you know. Anyways, wake up tomorrow morning with the Jake Michaels Morning Show. He'll be here bright and early after 5 a.m. And Barbara Evans filling in for news, doing news duty all this week as Freddie Hammer is on vacation. So make sure you wake up with them tomorrow morning. And then I'll catch back up with you tomorrow after 10 a.m. Until then, enjoy the rest of your Tuesday.
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Kelly has rounds of golf from the White Deer Golf Complex, Montgomery, and cases of Michelob Ultra. 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

0: 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Before the NASCAR stars head up to Indianapolis for the Brickyard 400 in a little over a week, they've got to tackle North Wilkesboro on Sunday night. 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
10: Valley weather. Hi, it's Storm Tracker 16, Chief Meteorologist Kurt Aaron.

with your Central Pennsylvania forecast from WNEP-TV. Looking at a high of 96 today in the Williamsport area. Lots of sunshine. Overnight tonight, not a lot of relief. Warm and humid, 72 will be the overnight low. 97 for a high on Wednesday. And again, it's hot and humid. Heat indices will be well over 100 degrees. So take precautions if you're working outside. Thursday, we're looking at highs once again, middle and upper 90s. We finally get a break as the front moves through later in the day. Thursday, that'll bring us slightly cooler temperatures just in time for the weekend. Looks like we could be talking highs Saturday and Sunday in the 80s.

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A big thank you to Cowden's Tactical Training on Reach Road Williamsport for sponsoring our live broadcast this week at the 2026 Lycoming County Fair at the Fairgrounds in Hughesville. Look for us at the Backyard Broadcasting Super Roving Radio along the Midway. 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

0: 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And don't miss the 4th Annual Grinnell Brothers Foundation for Freedom Scholarship Benefit Pool and Cornhole Tournament. It's this Saturday in Lock Haven at the American Legion Post 131 at 20 South Grove Street. Pool signups at 11:30. The Cornhole Tournament registration at 1. Not only competition in both of them, but also there will be music, cash bar, and dinner as well. Proceeds benefit the Grinnell Brothers Foundation for Freedom Scholarship Fund. 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

0: Community Arts Center in downtown Williamsport. And looking ahead on their schedule, Government Mule on August the 2nd. Also a rare opportunity to see Britt Floyd, an incredible Pink Floyd tribute band, and maybe you've caught them on TV on public service during their membership drives. Britt Floyd in town September the 19th. 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
8: Valley Weather. Hi, Storm Tracker 16 Chief Meteorologist Kurt Aaron with your Central Pennsylvania forecast from WNEP-TV. Looking at a high of 96 today in the Williamsport area. Lots of sunshine. Overnight tonight, not a lot of relief. Warm and humid, 72 will be the overnight low. 97 for a high on Wednesday. And again, it's hot and humid. Heat indices will be well over 100 degrees. So take precautions if you're working outside. Thursday, we're looking at highs once again, middle and upper 90s. We finally get a break as a front moves through later in the day. Thursday, that'll bring us slightly cooler temperatures just in time for the weekend. Looks like we could be talking highs Saturday and Sunday in the 80s.

If you want to follow up on any of the local news headlines you may have missed with Freddie on the Jake Michaels Morning Show, swing on by WBZD.com, scroll down, and you'll find the column, Local News, and you'll find Freddie back in here tomorrow morning with just the right amount of info to begin your day. 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
1: 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The grand prize winner will be drawn Monday, August 10th, 2026. 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
2: weather. Hi, it's Storm Tracker 16, Chief Meteorologist Kurt Aaron, with your Central Pennsylvania forecast from WNEP-TV. Looking at a high of 96 today in the Williamsport area. Lots of sunshine. Overnight tonight, not a lot of relief. Warm and humid, 72 will be the overnight low. 97 for a high on Wednesday. And again, it's hot and humid. Heat indices will be well over 100 degrees. So take precautions if you're working outside. Thursday, we're looking at highs once again, middle and upper 90s. We finally get a break as a front moves through later in the day Thursday. That'll bring us slightly cooler temperatures just in time for the weekend. Looks like we could be talking highs Saturday and Sunday in the 80s.

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0: The classic hits that make you feel good. 93.3 WBZD and Pilot from 75. And you'll feel good knowing you're helping a family in need. And enjoy a spaghetti dinner as well. In honor of Benjamin Benji Stoner, it's this Saturday starting at 3 at the Fairlawn Community Church at Pleasant Hill Road in Cogan Station. 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Find more details on that and other activities going on across the valley in the days and weeks ahead this summer. 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

0: 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It was the biggest female-selling solo album of the 90s, Jagged Little Pill. That song had a lot to do with it, too. You learn Alanis Morissette cruising into Tuesday night and Sean Carey. And later this week, before the weekend strikes, we'll have another chance for you to win with Kelly in the midday. Well, she likes to dabble in what's going on in the marketplace on Facebook. And she'll grab an item there so you can play the marketplace price check. And we'll tell you about the item. And then you let her know if the price is higher or lower than what the seller actually wants. Nail it, you'll get your fun pack with Pepsi products, that's quality snacks, movie passes too for the District Cinema at Lake Cumming Valley with Kelly, and the Marketplace Price Check this and every Friday on 93.3.
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Wake and win tomorrow morning on the Jake Michaels Morning Show, a hair after 7:20. 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

0: 93.3 WBZD, Rest Easy Bright Eyes. So sad last Thursday morning when we got word of the passing of Bonnie Tyler at the age of 75. She was hospitalized a couple of months ago in Portugal and had to undergo emergency intestinal surgery for a burst appendix and was placed in a medically induced coma. She was brought out of the coma last month, but sadly, according to family, she stayed unwell, was not able to bounce back, and passed away when we found out less than a week ago. Only one voice like Bonnie Tyler's in the history of music for sure. On that one, of course, Total Eclipse of the Heart, Holding Out for a Hero, and one of her best two, It's a Heartache. R.I.P. Bonnie Tyler.
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2: Valley weather. We are entering day two of the heat wave, and it's going to be just as hot and just as humid. Hey, it's Storm Tracker 16 meteorologist Anthony Bordenaro with your central Pennsylvania forecast. Not that much relief from the heat overnight, low temperature near 73 degrees, and won't be seeing rain cooling showers in the afternoon either. High temperature near 95 degrees, and the heat index will make it feel like 102. To 103, so it's going to be a hot and steamy day and the peak heating of the afternoon. Remember to take frequent breaks if you are headed outside for an extended period of time. Now, Thursday, it does cool off slightly, but still warm, high temperature in the lower 90s. Later in the week, we start relaxing the heat, and then temperatures on Saturday will be near 80, and that's because showers and thunderstorms come back into the forecast. This is Storm Tracker 16 meteorologist Anthony Bordenaro. W.

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Also, we found out not too long ago, the Righteous Brothers and Bill Medley, they'll be in town in November. 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

0: 93.3 WBZD, Robert Smith and The Cure. And coming up next week, a week from Saturday, how about a little holiday cheer in July? Christmas in July in Hughesville. They've got a big parade lined up. That'll be Saturday night, July 25th at 7 p.m. So bring the family, grab your lawn chairs, look for Santa in his summer garb. 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Christmas in July and next Saturday night for the parade at 7 p.m. on Main Street. Check out details on other awesome activities going on across the valley. 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

0: 93.3 WBZD, the Lycoming County Fair continues through Saturday. 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And we'll get more nonstop great hits after 7. 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

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Well, who was she talking about? Who, Carly Simon? A lot of people think it might have been Mick Jagger, James Taylor. We'll never know, but we do know we're connected on a Wednesday night to Make a Splash radio station. 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

0: 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The grand prize winner will be drawn Monday, August 10th, 2026. 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
0: 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But behind the scenes is someone you rarely hear, yet someone who makes it all possible. Every day, our chief engineer, Joe, works tirelessly to keep our transmitters, studios, and equipment operating around the clock so Classic Hits 93.3 stays on the air. Now, Joe needs our help. Joe is in urgent need of a living liver donor. If you're between the ages of 18 and 60 and have type O blood, you could be the person who saves Joe's life. 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The donor's liver naturally regenerates. Donors have an outstanding recovery rate, and all medical expenses related to that donation are covered. 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
5: We are entering day two of the heat wave, and it's going to be just as hot and just as humid. Hey, it's Storm Tracker 16 meteorologist Anthony Bordenaro with your Central Pennsylvania forecast. Not that much relief from the heat overnight. Low temperature near 73 degrees, and won't be seeing rain cooling showers in the afternoon either. High temperature near 95 degrees, and the heat index will make it feel like 102 to 103, so it's going to be a hot and steamy day and the peak heating of the afternoon. Remember to take frequent breaks if you are headed outside for an extended period of time. Now, Thursday, it does cool off slightly, but still warm, high temperature in the lower 90s. Later in the week, we start relaxing the heat, and then temperatures on Saturday will be near 80, and that's because showers and thunderstorms come back into the forecast. This is Storm Tracker 16 meteorologist Anthony Bordenaro.

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Watch me pull a rabbit out of my hat. How about that for magic? Mike and the Mechanics, all they needed was a miracle. Well, you got Teddy B ready to roll and looking forward to Weird Al tickets. We all are. And we'll tell you how you can win them right here on WBZD.

0: 93.3 WBZD, Roxette on a Wednesday night, record-breaking next couple of days, perhaps. We're in a heat advisory from 11 a.m. today through 8 o'clock tomorrow. I'll keep it right here. Keep hydrated and keep it on WBZD, where you could really warm things up when you could win Weird Al tickets. That's right. Weird Al, the music montage. You'll listen for that. Be caller number 9. You'll be qualified. The name of the tour, Bigger and Weirder Tour 2026, coming up Friday, July 31st. 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

0: 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Hey, Jealousy Gin Blossoms are looking for you. Teddy B looking for you. Man, oh man, I'm telling you what, these temperatures are July-like temperatures, but we're looking for a high tomorrow, right around 99 degrees with that humidity, and heat advisory through 8 o'clock tomorrow. Keep it right here. We've got all that weather and news information that you need. Barbara Evans in the newsroom this week as Freddie Hammer's on vacation, but she'll be back on Monday just with you on WBZD. How about some UB40, Tom Petty, all that? And maybe some Kim Wilde, too. That'll be great. Having a good time on a Wednesday night at WBZD.
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